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By turning the sprint track into a showcase

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1: 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This performance is the result of everyone's hard work, dedication and teamwork. We are also grateful to the constant support and encouragement from BFI President Sri Ajay Singh, the Secretary General, Executive Director Arun Malik and all the members of the Boxing Federation of India. Thank you everyone for support. Jai Hind, Jai Bharat.
2: India's sole weightlifter in action, Sanjana, suffered a disappointment after recording a did not finish in the women's 77-kilogram category. She was unable to settle underneath the bar on any of her three snatch attempts, including a final effort at 94-kilogram, resulting in an early exit from the tournament. Sanjana shot to prominence at the 2026 Asian Weightlifting Championships in Gandhinagar, winning three bronze medals with a combined total lift of 220 kilograms, which included 96 kilogram in snatch and 124 kilogram clean and jerk. She was considered a strong silver medal contender, but unfortunately bowed out with a did not finish after failing all three of her snatch attempts at 94 kilograms. Despite the setback, the Indian weightlifting team has concluded the majority of its heavy campaigns with a highly successful haul of 7 medals, 1 gold, 5 silver and 1 bronze. And we have some bright good news for all the fans of lawn bowls. At the 2026 Commonwealth Games, India's men's pair lawn bowls team secured a strategic second successive group stage win by defeating Namibia, with Navneet Singh and Dinesh Kumar winning the first set 5-3 and the second set 6-3. From one good news to another.

0: last 10 years, before Paris, after Paris, the impact that we have had in terms of addressing the crisis before Paris. The world was on a trajectory of 5 degrees, upwards of 5 degrees of heating, which would be absolute chaos for humanity. We're now down to about half of that, still far from where we need to be. But what we're demonstrating is the process, the direction is right, and the process is leading that. The issue that we have is speed. And that speed speaks to implementation and the need for us to accelerate implementation. And this year's COP should be all about implementation.
1: So you talked about implementation. So what are the major implementation gaps?
0: It is about delivery. At the heart of implementation is finance. Finance is both the enabler and disenabler of climate climate action and implementation. So the need for financial commitments to be met in support of developing countries is absolutely essential.
1: So if climate solutions already exist, what are your top three priorities for delivering climate action at the speed and scale required?
0: In terms of priorities, I mean, every country determines its priorities, and those are reflected in their

properly. That also was in some in the rules of some of the states. That also was attracting imprisonment. So what has been done in the courts is the entire penalty or imprisonment provisions have been rationalized. Somewhere the even the financial penalty has been considerably increased as a deterrence for second or repeat offense. At the same time, wherever the offenses are very serious or grave, imprisonment provisions have also been given. So it has been rationalized, reduced. So there are only 22 provisions where it attracts imprisonment provisions under the course. But out of that, 16 are compoundable. So only 6 such provisions are there which cannot, because those are related to very serious offenses like life and death of the workers, social security related matters. Those have cannot be compounded. So that is one kind of rationalized reform, I must say, in the labor courts. Similarly, compounding of offenses was not there. That has been provided. Compounding officer will be notified by the appropriate government, and the affected party can approach the compounding officer for compounding of the offenses for their non-compliance. Similarly, improvement notice. Previously, that was not there. If there is a non-compliance notice in an establishment, either penalty or imprisonment directly was ensured. But now the establishments

One of the most important feature of the labor codes is the transparency in enforcement. You must have heard about that colloquial term, Inspector Raj. That was also happening in the labor sector. Now the inspector will be called as inspector cum facilitators, wherein they will facilitate the employers and make create awareness among the workers about their rights and duties, and facilitate the inspectors

Again, minimum wages, as I said, has been mandated. National floor wages has been mandated. The payment has to be made based on the type of engagement, on daily basis or weekly basis or fortnightly basis or monthly basis. Date, the particular timeline has been given in the course. The establishment or the employers have to ensure that there is timely payment of wages. The provision of bonus is there. Actual wage ceiling for the bonus has to be notified by the central government. But as far as the repealed act is concerned, it was 21,000 or below. And the bonus amount was either 7,000 or the minimum wages, which was higher. So the bonus provisions are there in the wage code and in the social security code and wage code as well. For the women, as I said, there should not be any discrimination on the basis of gender in payment of wage.

50 standards, central government was defining only for 7 sectors. Now it has been made universal. This safety standard will be centrally or will be defined by the central government, which all the states have to follow. So that it will be a universal safety standards across the sectors and across the country. Universalization of social security. This social security code envisions to provide social security to all types of workers, including the gig and platform workers.

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1: You had been listening to a talk on India's new labor codes by Dr. Pradeep Kumar Jena, Director, Ministry of Labor and Employment. 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
3: Good morning. This is Akashwani FM Rainbow and these are the Gujarat and Datia in Madhya Pradesh. Polling will continue till 6 PM. Bihar government decides to reopen closed sugar mills at Rayam in Darbhanga and Sakri in Madhubani. India's merchandise exports rise 15% despite Red Sea crisis and global turmoil. Annual Kanwar Yatra for Shravan month begins today. Uttarakhand and Uttar Pradesh governments have made elaborate arrangements to ensure the safety, convenience and smooth movement of millions of Shiva devotees. India Meteorological Department forecasts very to extremely heavy rainfall at places over Madhya Maharashtra and West Madhya Pradesh today. United States resumes airstrikes inside Iran after a brief pause. Renewed attacks come after Iran launched ballistic missiles at a US military base in Jordan earlier this week. India strongly condemns recent attacks on several maritime vessels in the Strait of Hormuz. Says commerce through international waterways must be restored. UN Human Rights Office voices concern over Islamabad's crackdown on protesters in Pakistan-occupied Jammu and Kashmir.

Dion and the Belmonts there with I Wonder Why. And believe it or not, that was their very first hit, recorded when Dion was barely out of his teens. Next up is Pat Boone with Moody River, a song about heartbreak dressed up in the sunniest possible melody, which was very much his signature style.

I won't dwell upon it much right now. More on this on our very next program, Play It Cool, so stay tuned for that. But I can play you a song that gently asks, whatever happened to the people we used to know, our old friends? And this one is from one of the finest albums, Bookends, released in 1968. Here is Old Friends by Simon and Garfunkel.

can send us a message on 9868107070, and we can let others know too. And now back to music. Now next one is a song which became a massive hit with a gentle rainy day tune that's been covered by everybody from B.J. Thomas onward. Here is Rhythm of the Rain by Gary Lewis.

Welcome back to the Matchless Music Hour, only on 102.6 MHz, Akashvani Rainbow. And now I have a Swedish group singing about exactly the kind of nostalgia we are celebrating on the show today. Yes, it's ABBA with the song The Way Old Friends Do.

Next up is Kate Bush, whose birthday we are celebrating today. Kate or Catherine Bush is an English singer, songwriter, musician, dancer, and a record player. Born on 30th July 1958, she is known for her noted eclectic style, unconventional lyrics, and innovative performances. We wish her a very happy

that brings us to the end of another Matchless Music Hour. Hope you enjoyed listening to some old songs who are like our old friends. Remember, today is International Day of Friendship, and we'll be talking a lot more about it on our next program, Play It Cool, at 12 noon. So don't miss it. I am Akanksha Mohan, and stay tuned on 102.6 MHz Akashwani Rainbow for some more music. And be there for the next program.

Good afternoon. This is Akashwani FM Rainbow and the news headlines at this hour. Rajya Sabha to discuss public examinations, prevention of unfair means amendment bill 2026 today. Lok Sabha adjourned till 2 p.m. following opposition uproar over alleged police action during students' protest over NEET exam issue. Polling underway for by-elections to three assembly constituencies in Bihar, Gujarat and Madhya Pradesh. Defence Minister Rajnath Singh interact with all-women sailing expedition of IASV Triveni in New Delhi. Says team's accomplishment is an inspiration for every daughter of the country. Country's merchandise export rises 15% despite global turmoil, says Commerce and Industry Minister Piyush Goyal. Annual Kanwar Yatra for Shravan month begins today.

Dilip Gawit wins gold, while Mohammad Basil bags silver in men's 100-meter race at Commonwealth Games. Senior India batter Ajinkya Rahane announces retirement from international cricket. And in squash, Indian men's team storms into semi-finals of squash junior team championships in Canada. Those are the headlines at this hour. Stay tuned for the next program.

Observed on the first Sunday of August month, and this time it's 3 days from today, on the 2nd of August. Like Walter Winchell once said, a real friend is one who walks in when the rest of the world walks out. How true is that? So tell me, who's that one friend you would call at 3 a.m. in the night? No questions asked. Or tell me about your friendship that started in the most unexpected place or manner. Maybe at the airport, or at the mall, or a delayed train at the railway station. Send me your stories on the WhatsApp number 9868107070. Yes, that's 9868107070. And I would love to hear your friendship stories. Now back to music. Next up is Janet Jackson from 1993. That laid-back groove basically defined a whole era of R&B.

I'll be there for you. And of course, we are all here, Akashvani here, only for you. And yes, that was the Friends theme song. Fun fact though, the full version is actually much longer than the 30-second clip everyone claps along to. It became such a massive hit purely because of a fan demand that the Rembrandts had to release it as a full single. And it shot all the way to the top of the charts in 1995. Now, next up is a Spanish sensation who was taking over English language pop right at the turn of the millennium. And 1999 was a massive year for him. That's when he crossed over from Spanish language music into English pop with his self-titled album, and he never looked back. Here is Enrique for you.

That time, you would have had the tape on your Walkman, for sure. Yes, I am talking about MLTR, Michael Learns to Rock. And here is their song, More Than a Friend.

That was MLTR with More Than a Friend. I have a message from Divya from New Delhi who says there are her three best friends, besties, who've always stood by her in her ups and downs, and she wants to wish them a very happy Friendship Day. You haven't mentioned the names, Divya, but a very happy Friendship Day from all of us to you and your friends. And this next song is dedicated to you all. It's a song written for an animated film that ended up getting an Oscar nomination. Here is My Funny Friend and Me by Sting.

The next song I have for you is written as a tribute to someone the artist and his collaborator both knew personally. Here is See You Again by Wiz Khalifa featuring Charlie Puth.

The headlines. Rajya Sabha discussing anti-paper leak bill, proposing tougher penalties and fast-track courts to curb exam malpractices. Parliament passes legislation granting Vande Mataram the same statutory protection as the national anthem. Makes insult to national song a criminal offence. Prime Minister Narendra Modi says centre is working with Arunachal and Nagaland governments to address flood challenges in two states, assures all possible help. Supreme Court asks centre to preserve the ammunition log of RAF used during students' protest in Delhi. Polling concludes peacefully for by-elections to three assembly constituencies in Bihar, Gujarat and Madhya Pradesh. India issues new guidelines for private space firms, setting limit of casualty risk of any planned space object re-entry to less than 1 in 10,000. Protests continue in Pakistan-occupied Jammu and Kashmir following brutal crackdown by Pakistani forces during peaceful demonstrations leading to 40 deaths. US and

That was Frank Sinatra with his smooth voice. Now let's welcome the incomparable Harry Belafonte, known as the King of Calypso. He introduced Caribbean music to audiences around the world while becoming a powerful voice for social change. Here's Man Smart.

Louis Armstrong once said, "What we play is life." Listening to him, it's hard to disagree. Now it's time to brighten the mood with joyful sound of Lionel Hampton. A pioneer of jazz vibraphone, Hampton helped make the instrument a permanent voice in jazz. Here's

0: की बात, रेनबो की सौगात, हर रोज जुड़िए हमारे साथ। गुड मॉर्निंग दिल्ली एनसीआर, ऑलवेज वेयर एवर यू आर, 102.6 आपके लिए।
1: 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Up next is one of cool jazz's defining voices, alto saxophonist Lee Konitz, built a career by developing his own distinctive sound instead of simply following trends. So

Lee Konitz believed originality mattered more than imitation, a lesson that reaches far beyond music. Now, it's time for one of the greatest jazz guitarists of all the time, Wes Montgomery. Remarkably, Wes taught himself to play the guitar by listening to Charlie Christian's records and became famous for playing with his thumb instead of a guitar pick, creating that beautifully warm tone. Here's the swinging Twisted Blues.

That's Wes Montgomery proving that sometimes less really is more. One thumb, endless brilliance. It's time now for another short break, but don't go anywhere.

We move on from vocals to the expressive sound of the saxophone. Wayne Shorter wasn't just a phenomenal saxophonist, he was also one of jazz's most influential composers. Here's Children of the Night by Wayne Shorter.

वो फोर्जिंग अ सक्सेसफुल सोलो करियर। We've listened to Wes Montgomery's warm guitar to Sarah Vaughan's unforgettable voice, from the lyrical saxophone of Wayne Shorter to the vibrant rhythms of Lenny White, which you will hear right now. We've explored just a small corner of the endlessly fascinating world of jazz. So thank you for spending this time with me on All That Jazz. Until we meet again, keep listening, keep discovering, and remember, jazz isn't just a genre. It's a conversation that never really ends. This is Raghu signing off from Akashvani FM Rainbow 102.6 MHz. Have a good night, and here's Who Do You Love by Lenny White.